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No more jam sessions and sharing musical ideas. Unless

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And I understand. I want us to just stop for a minute and think about how much we have together. I'm not talking about the material things, you know, I'm talking about the years that we've given to each other. The laughter, the tears, the joy, and oh yes, we can't forget about the heartbreak. But hey, we're still together.

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That's right. They make big things.

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Yeah, you can make me feel adored. You do it when you want to.

but I want you to realize that taking care of the home, the kids, working every day, that can start to wear anybody down. So when you come home at night,